0: Bring that back one more time.
1: Bring that beat back,
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There's nothing left here. It lift up to the sky. 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
1: bring
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1: Bring that beat back. Bring the beat back.
0: Y'all want to hear that beat, right? Bring that beat back.
1: Bring that
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1: beat back.
0: Two.

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We are faced, I think, with what may be called the ultimate revolution, the final.

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If you are the dealer, let me out of the game. If you are the healer, I'm broken and lame. 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You want it darker?